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Imagine hitting it out of the park that well that early in your career. It's Dire Straits, Sultans of Swing on Newfoundland's Oz FM before they even had a record deal. They released that one as a demo, and BBC Radio London picked it up. Became a hit, a favorite of their listeners, and that one's featured on their self-titled debut album. Still to come this hour today in music history, we are chatting about Bryan Adams breaking through. We are chatting about disaster striking Duran Duran and Rolling Stone's secret gig, all coming up in 15 minutes.

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1: I'm Stephen Lethbridge, and Bryan Adams broke through today in music history. His first number one album in the United States. It came almost a year after the release of Reckless in 1985 at the album top Billboard. Thanks to major hits like Summer of 69, Heaven, and Run to You. Tina Turner was featured on It's Only Love, and Lou Gramm of Foreigner performed backing vocals on a track as well. An incident during a yacht race almost capsized Duran Duran, also on this date in 1985. Lead singer Simon Le Bon and five of his crewmates were trapped beneath the vessel that hit rough waters. Thankfully, they were rescued by the British Coast Guard and ended up placing third in the long-distance yacht race for the following year. They also survived, which is good news. And the Rolling Stones held another secret gig in Toronto. They geared up for their Bigger Bang Tour in 2005. The show was held at Phoenix Concert Theater with a capacity of about 1,000. Tickets were just $10. Some waited hours to get theirs. They had previously opened for April Wine as the Cockroaches in 1977, Toronto's Elma Combo.
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New Atlanta's Oz FM, Elton John. Today, the 50th anniversary of the start of a 10-night residency for Elton at Madison Square Garden back in, 1976, cementing him as one of the biggest touring acts of all time. How about those ticket prices, though? You could get a seat at any one of those gigs for $9.50. My God.

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0: Newfoundland Sausage Fam with Haywire. Standard in line, Stephen Lethbridge with you. Taking a look at Tuesday, August 11th. Did you know tomorrow is Play in the Sand Day? I was never much of a sandcastle kid. Way too structured. For me, either bury me up to my neck so I can relax, or let me dig a trench where I can keep all the Barney stickles I was catching. Tomorrow also is Panini Day. Now, quick press. I'm going to take a sandwich from good to great. It's annual medical checkup day tomorrow, assuming you have a family doctor. Not a given for everybody in Newfoundland and Labrador, sadly. And Tuesday is Sons and Daughters Day. I don't have kids myself, so I want to ask the parents. Who's harder to raise, a son or a daughter? 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
14: Well, how we doing, Newfoundland and Labrador? Happy Monday to you, start of another week. There's some sun out there. It goes, though, momentarily tonight for the Metro and Avalon region. A chance of some drizzle and some light showers under partly cloudy skies this evening. 10 is the low. The wind turns south, so that's going to do two things. First and foremost, it's going to bring some fog up the shore. But into tomorrow, that's going to bring the temperatures back in towards that 20-degree mark. There's some periods of sun for Tuesday. The cloud comes and goes with some isolated opportunities for some brief light showers as well. For Central, 5 millimeters of rain is set to fall tonight, starting around that 8 p.m. mark and goes through to the midnight hour. Once the sun goes down, the temperature goes with it, 13 degrees the average low, with some fog coming in as the rain passes. It is sun and cloud come Tuesday morning, though. The clouds increase throughout the afternoon and bring back the chance of some showers being passed around. 24 degrees is the high for Central. It's going to feel like 28 with the Humidex. For the West Coast, 2 to 4 millimeters in the form of some rain tonight. That's bookended by some drizzle and fog. It's a southwest wind that brings the fog, but it also holds the low to just 16 degrees. There's a morning of RDF ahead on Tuesday and some periods of sun and cloud in there as well at times. 23 degrees, the daytime high. Again, feeling like 28 with some humidity. For the OzFM Weather Center, I'm Ryan Harding.
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Fleetwood Mac and Dreams, a song about everybody breaking up. Stephen Lethbridge with you. That one written by Stevie Nicks about her impending separation and turmoil with bandmates and ex and future collaborator Lindsey Buckingham. Apparently, the two are going to be getting back in the studio, going on tour. So he teased something in an interview recently. He said next year is looking very exciting. So I guess we're going to have to wait and see.

0: 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Men at Work. Down Under, Stephen Lethbridge signing off. Thanks for joining me. Once again, we're giving away more Pokemon cards this week. I don't know who was letting me give away all these Pokemon cards all summer long, but I'm not complaining. That's for sure. Thanks to our friends at Entertainment Center 37 O'Leary Avenue for giving us a bunch of the latest and greatest Pokemon cards. And your chance to guess who's that Pokemon every weekday night at 7:30.
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11: Well, how we doing, Newfoundland and Labrador? Happy Monday to you. Start of another week. There's some sun out there. It goes, though, momentarily tonight for the Metro and Avalon region. A chance of some drizzle and some light showers under partly cloudy skies this evening. 10 is the low. The wind turns south, so that's going to do two things. First and foremost, it's going to bring some fog up the shore, but into tomorrow, that's going to bring the temperatures back in towards that 20-degree mark. There's some periods of sun for Tuesday. The cloud comes and goes with some isolated opportunities for some brief light showers as well, for Central, 5 millimeters of rain is set to fall tonight, starting around that 8 p.m. mark and goes through to the midnight hour. Once the sun goes down, the temperature goes with it, 13 degrees the average low, with some fog coming in as the rain passes. It is sun and cloud come Tuesday morning, though. The clouds increase throughout the afternoon and bring back the chance of some showers being passed around. 24 degrees is the high for Central. It's going to feel like 28 with the Humidex. For the West Coast, 2 to 4 millimeters in the form of some rain tonight. That's bookended by some drizzle and fog. It's a southwest wind that brings the fog, but it also holds the low to just 16 degrees. There's a morning of RDF ahead on Tuesday and some periods of sun and cloud in there as well at times. 23 degrees, the daytime high. Again, feeling like 28 with some humidity. For the Oz FM Weather Center, I'm Ryan Harding.
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1: 6:05, good Tuesday morning. Chanel Lewis with you. Hope your week is off to a great start. What'd you get up to yesterday? Wasn't a bad day outside, aside from some rain on the West Coast later in the day. And it looks like we all saw a little bit of rain or a drizzle overnight. Things are drying up out there now. Looks like we have a decent day ahead. We've got your weather details coming up. We're kicking it off solo this morning. Robert Sean is going to be joining me a little later on. Had such a fun show with my sister yesterday. Hope you got a chance to tune into that. Going to be another good one today. Let's get it going with Bruce Springsteen, Dancing in the Dark on Oz Mornings.

Hello, evil woman in Oz Mornings. It is 6:13. Stephen Lethbridge last night talking about misheard lyrics. My sister over her vacation last week thought that song said medieval woman. Now, kind of does sound like it, though. Janelle was hanging out with you this morning. It's going to be a fairly nice day. Showers or drizzle ending this morning. Then we'll see a mix of sun and cloud for all. Highs around 24 for Central and the West Coast, but feeling like 29. So it is going to be nice and hot. 22 in the metro area, feeling like 26. Cloudy skies on the Avalon tonight, but showers or a chance of showers for most. Looks like Central and the West Coast can expect a chance of showers late this afternoon and into the evening with overnight lows around 14. And roads out there are drying up across the island this morning. Looks like things are mostly clear. Pretty good driving conditions out there. But as always, if you do see anything, let us know. Call or text the Oz line 709-576-6936.

0: 6:23, it's Aerosmith, Crying the Lost Morning. Chanel Lewis hanging out with you, and it's day three of the Newfoundland Summer Games taking place on the province's West Coast. Week one, off to the races as athletes compete in 7 of the 10 different sports over the next couple days. Second group of athletes going to be arriving tomorrow. Already been some incredible competition. The Mount Pearl South Boys U14 ball hockey team took home the win yesterday, 3-2 in a nail biter against a strong Central team in the semifinal. Gold medal game is coming up at 10:30 this morning. That's going to be an exciting one. Other sports to head out and watch today include beach volleyball, soccer, softball, and baseball as well. Now remember, these games are open to the public, so go on and check it out. 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

Sometimes we're mild. Don't tell me your name. Sometimes we're loud. I get no doubt, but I go again. You're never gonna beat me down. We're always Oz FM.

6:34 on Oz Morning. Chanel Lewis hanging out with you. Just reading some cool rock news about the possible reunion of Lindsey Buckingham, teasing a reunion with Stevie Nicks. He said in an interview recently, next year should be pretty interesting. Don't know exactly what he means about that, but 2026 marks the 50th anniversary of Rumours, the album. A Fleetwood Mac documentary, I know, is also in the works. Fans are fueling speculation about a possible reunion tour. Now, that would be wicked. Haven't seen that since, what, 2018? Imagine the reunion of Lindsey Buckingham with Stevie Nicks. How cool would that be? Here's Fleetwood Mac now with Dreams on Oz Mornings.

0: Brian Adams, Can't Stop This Thing We Started. Good morning. It is 6:43. Robert Sean joining me on the show next hour. We're talking about old things you have lying around the house. According to a new poll, the majority of adults miss having record players. Now, I just got one of these for Christmas last year. I love mine. Maybe you still have one, especially from back in the day. I know a couple of my friends got one off Marketplace. On the opposite end of the survey, only 4% of people miss dial-up internet. Yeah, I don't blame you. That can certainly stay in the past.
1: If your loved one qualifies for funded home care, they may also qualify for funding to attend the neighborhood. We even offer transportation to St. John's, Mount Pearl, and Paradise. A day at the neighborhood also includes wonderful meals, nursing care, and lots of new friends. The Neighborhood by Bishop's Gardens. 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
1: Good morning, it is 6:54. A search continues for a 68-year-old man who had missing on the West Coast last week. Perry Green has been missing since he left Port-au-Prince to travel to St. John's last Monday. Police now think Green was in the Chain Lakes Road area of Birchie Narrows on Sunday, a week from yesterday. Perry Green is described as 5'7", weighing 155 pounds with gray hair and blue eyes. He was last seen wearing a gray t-shirt, black pants, black shoes, and a dark-colored jacket. Green's family took to social media to say he may have hitchhiked to St. John's. They're asking residents in the area to keep out on the lookout for him, to approach him with patience and kindness as well. He is in a vulnerable state and may seem disoriented. Anyone with information is asked to contact the RCMP. And police also seeking information regarding damage to the Danny Cleary Harbor Grace Community Center. Multiple vehicles were seen performing stunts in the parking lot following a car show on Sunday, which resulted in damage to the asphalt. People always have their phones out at these kind of events. If you have information about participating vehicles, please contact the Harbor Grace RCMP or Crime Stoppers. And taking a look now at weather, showers or drizzle ending this morning, then becoming a mix of sun and cloud for all. Highs around 24 for central and the west coast, but feeling like 29, 22 in the metro area today, but feeling like 26. Cloudy skies on the Avalon tonight, but showers or a chance of showers for most. Central and the west coast can expect a chance of showers late this afternoon into the evening with overnight lows around 14. It is slow going around the Foxtrot Access Road this morning and at the roundabout construction on Portugal Cove Road. I'm sure you're used to that by now. Roads are drying up. Looks like we are seeing good driving conditions. But if you see anything out there, let us know. Call or text the Oz line 709-576-6936.
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2: Good Tuesday morning. Chanel is with you. Robert Sean joining me on the show right now. How's your summer going so far?
3: It could be better if the weather was better.
2: Yeah. Someone actually said to me yesterday, feels like fall.
3: And it does.
2: Like, no, not yet.
3: I wouldn't say fall. I mean, this is the kind of weather that we would expect to get like in April instead of getting that extended winter that we had.
2: Definitely.
3: You know, this is what you would expect to get to lead into summer. Instead, it's kind of like going in reverse where we had summer and now we're getting spring.
2: Yeah. So I started to get a little bit scared. I'm like, geez, is summer over? Is it getting close? Still 4 weeks left for teachers and kids. So that sounds pretty good.
3: That's something. And that is something that we should definitely hold on to. Okay?
2: Yeah.
3: Because I know, yes, it's August. So we're kind of getting to the tail end. I don't know if you heard this, but the pumpkin spice latte is coming out August 25th. Yeah.
2: That's too soon.
3: Right. Says the woman who's wearing her flannel right now.
2: Oh, yeah, that's true. Yep.
3: But not only that, I don't know if you've seen yet, but I've seen stores that already have Christmas stuff out.
2: Christmas?
3: Yeah.
2: I was expecting you to say Halloween, and I'm like, yeah, that's been creeping out over the last couple
3: weeks. Yeah, oh no, the Halloween stuff, like I would take the Halloween stuff over. That's almost a little bit more acceptable to see the Halloween stuff this time of year. But no, there are stores out there that already have like the wrapping paper, some decorations
2: that's
3: out.
2: Wild.
3: Yeah.
2: Bad enough that Spirit Halloween is like already open, let alone Christmas stuff.
3: Right?
2: I'm certainly not ready for that.
3: No.
2: Well, it is going to be a nice summer day, so enjoy that. I don't know if you saw news of this. A partial solar eclipse going to be visible for parts of Atlantic Canada tomorrow. Of course, weather depending.
3: Yeah, well, yeah. And if it's anything tomorrow like what we got right now, I don't think we'll be seeing much of that solar eclipse. But hey,
2: no.
3: You know what? If you really wanted to experience it, you could just kind of like partially close your eyes. You know what
2: I mean? Yeah, we just fake it.
3: Yeah.
2: So that's expected around 3:30 tomorrow. Hopefully, fingers crossed, we get some good weather for it. Looks like next solar eclipse not happening for another, 179 years?
3: Something like that,
2: It's going to be a long time.
3: Yeah,
2: so,
3: they don't happen all that often.
2: No. So fingers crossed. Hopefully we get to check that out tomorrow. Here's Steelers Wheel, Stuck in the Middle with you.

0: Good morning. It is 7:14 on August the 11th, and happy birthday today to Eli Power, celebrating his 10th birthday in paradise. Happy birthday to you. Lots of love from mom and dad. Fred Norman celebrated yesterday. Happy birthday to you. Never too late to celebrate. Greetings come from your family and friends. One of our very own, Scott Morgan, celebrated over the weekend. Happy belated birthday to you. And Christopher Deacon, photographer extraordinaire. He is at every event.
1: I see him everywhere I go.
0: I do too. Him and Alec, incredible. Happy birthday, Christopher Deacon.
1: And if you're celebrating today, you're celebrating with one of the co-creators of Apple, Steve Wozniak, turns 76 today. The highest paid podcaster in the entire world, Joe Rogan, turns 59. Actress Viola Davis is 61. And my fiance will love this news, but her celebrity crush, Chris Hemsworth, turns 43 today.
0: That's a good one. If you know someone celebrating a birthday, let us know. 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
1: Good morning, it is 7:24. Police are seeking information from the public regarding damage to the Danny Clary Harbor Grace Community Center. Multiple vehicles were seen performing stunts in the parking lot following a car show on Sunday, which resulted in damage to the asphalt. People always have their phones out at these kind of events. If you have any information about participating vehicles, please contact the Harbor Grace RCMP or Crime Stoppers. It is day three of the Newfoundland Summer Games taking place on the province's west coast. Week one is off to the races as the athletes compete in seven of the 10 different sports over the next few days. Already been some incredible competition. Mount Pearl South boys U14 ball hockey team took the win yesterday, 3-2 in a nail biter against the strong central team in the semifinal. The gold medal game is this morning at 10:30 a.m. Other sports to head out and watch today include beach volleyball, soccer, softball, and baseball. A second group of athletes is scheduled to arrive tomorrow. Now over to Rob with more in sports.
2: Yeah, speaking of baseball, despite Boston being awarded a run via some weird loophole in the rules last night, the Blue Jays picked up a 2-1 win against the Red Sox. Toronto still sits at 3.5 games behind a wild card spot in the postseason. The Blue Jays and the Red Sox will meet again this evening. It's currently 12 degrees in St. John's. We will continue to see showers and drizzle across much of the island this morning before eventually breaking away to some sunny breaks with a high 24 for Central and the West Coast, but feeling like 29. We'll see 22 here on the East Coast with the humidity bumping it up to 26. Cloudy skies on the Avalon tonight, but showers or a chance of showers for most of Newfoundland. Central and the West Coast can expect a chance of showers late this afternoon into this evening with overnight lows around 14.
1: And we are seeing some drizzle in the metro area this morning, but roads starting to dry up for most of the island. Look at that sun in Grand Falls, Windsor. How nice.
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0: Safety Dance. It is 7:34 on Oz Morning. Chanel Lewis and Robert Sean hanging out with you. I don't know if you saw this. U.S. Senator is making headlines after retiring his vacuum cleaner that was 49 years old.
1: That blows my mind.
0: Yeah.
1: That he had something for 49 years. Because not a whole lot lasts for 49 years anymore. Especially like appliances like that.
0: Definitely. I'm wondering, was he still using this thing? That's likely got to be a fire hazard, right?
1: Well, he said the only reason he got rid of it was because the cord it plugs into the wall just started sparking. You know?
0: Oh.
1: So, and that's a pretty good sign to be like, okay, I should finally retire this.
0: I still
1: cannot get over the fact that he was able to keep something for 49 years in functional order.
0: I definitely don't have anything that's 50 years old. That's a long time.
1: No?
0: No, I don't think so. I tossed an electrical cord recently, just like an extension, cord. But it was...
1: I don't know what it went to, but it was just a cord.
0: It's just a cord. No, an extension cord. But it was like starting to fray on the ends.
1: Right.
0: I'm like, this is going to cause trouble someday. Might as well toss it before it's too late.
1: Maybe. How old was the cord?
0: Not that old.
1: No.
0: Definitely not 50 years old.
1: Definitely wasn't 50 years old. No.

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0: Billy Joel, you may be right on Oz Morning. 7:42, Robert, Sean, and Chanel Lewis with you this morning. We're talking about Buddy's vacuum from 1977. That's just insane.
1: Yeah, recently retired it after 49 years of service.
0: Yep. Like, he said it was a real work.

0: course. You will be missed. He even named it Beth.
1: That's cute.
0: That is cute. I said I don't have anything this old, but I think I lied. Recently, just last week, bought some old Newfoundland stamps.
1: Okay. Yeah. I didn't know this. Are you a stamp collector?
0: Nope.
1: Or you just thought they were cool?
0: I just thought they were cool. Yep. I saw them at the visitor center of Gros Morne Tablelands area. Yeah. And I was like, well, those are pretty cool.
1: Okay.
0: 1940s, I think, written on a couple of them.
1: So are these legitimately 1940 stamps or are they just printed to look like 1940 stamps?
0: I hope they're real. I don't know. They were only like $6 or something.
1: Probably not all that old, Chanel.
0: Yeah. No. Okay. Maybe not.
1: I have this old, just a small little end table that I remember having in my house like growing up, and eventually my dad just kind of gave it to me one day. It's like it's solid wood, handcrafted.
0: Yep.
1: I feel like at some point I was told it might be close to 100 years old.
0: Wow.
1: But the more I say that, the more I think I might be making that up. But anyway, it doesn't match anything else in my living room.
0: Okay.
1: But I refuse to get rid of it just because Absolutely. You can't find anything like that anymore.
0: No, you got to hold on that. Solid wood for another 100 years.
1: And it probably would last.
0: Yeah. What's the oldest thing you have in your house? Let us know. Call or text the Oz line 709-576-6936.
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3: Chanel and Rob with you this morning. 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
4: In my house, I got a Singer sewing machine, a hand crank one. He's well over 100 years old, and I have a cabinet, probably 110 years old.
3: 110 years old?
5: 110.
3: That's impressive.
5: Well, that's the thing. Back then, when you made something, you made it with quality.
3: That's true.
5: It was made to last.
3: No, they don't do that these days.
5: Not even a little bit.
3: No, and a hand crank sewing machine.
5: I would imagine there's a few pant legs hemmed up with that thing over the years.
3: Probably. I don't think I can even picture a hand crank one.
5: No?
3: I know the ones with like the foot pump.
5: Oh, yeah.
3: I used to sit underneath and ride that thing like a seesaw.

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1: Good morning, it is 7:55. The search continues for a 68-year-old man who went missing on the West Coast last week. Perry Green has been missing since he left Port-au-Basse to travel to St. John's last Monday. Police now think Green was in the Chain Lakes Road area of Birchie Narrows last Sunday. Perry Green is described as 5'7", weighing 155 pounds with gray hair and blue eyes. He was last seen wearing a gray t-shirt, black pants, black shoes, and a dark-colored jacket. Green's family took to social media saying he may have hitchhiked to St. John's. They're asking residents in the area to keep on the lookout for him and to approach him with patience and kindness. He is in a vulnerable state and may seem disoriented. Anyone with information is asked to contact the RCMP. And police in Port-au-Basque also seeking help from the public with an ongoing investigation regarding disturbance on Main Street early Sunday morning. A caller reported suspicious activity, including loud noises and shouting. They were reportedly followed by an unknown man as they left the area towards Town Hall. The man was described as 6 foot tall and slim. He was wearing a black hoodie and black sweatpants. Police began immediate patrols of the area and spoke with potential witnesses, but were unable to find the described man or the location of the disturbance. Anyone with information is asked to contact the police or Crime Stoppers.
2: Well, the Blue Jays game was nearly delayed by 20 minutes last night as umpires reviewed and debated a weird situation that saw the Red Sox score a run despite an inning-ending double play by Toronto in the seventh. It would be the only run that Boston would score as Toronto would record the W 2-1. Both teams meet again this evening. It's currently 12 degrees in St. John's, but despite this, we are calling for a high of 22 across much of the East Coast, including the metro area and the Avalon, with a high of 24 for really the remainder of the island. Humidity today is going to take us up to about 26 here on the East Coast, 29 for much of Newfoundland. With cloudy skies this evening across much of the island, there is a good chance you'll see some showers as well. Overnight lows will be around 14.
1: Road's still a little bit wet here in the metro area, but drying up for the rest of the island. Sun's even coming out in Corner Brook now. Looks like we are seeing lots of construction still around the island, so give yourself some extra time to get where you're going. A reminder that the roundabouts are open for the Team Gujou extension.
2: Yes, in the back of Mount Pearl. Yeah. And let me tell you, this messed me up here last night because I was trying to turn left onto Brookfield Road at that intersection,
1: okay,
2: as you would normally do. This is the way you've been doing it for a number of years.
1: Right.
2: Brookfield Road ends just a little ways, so you have to turn around and come back, only
1: okay,
2: to have to go down. So yeah, if you're looking to get onto either Pitts Memorial Drive or Robert E. Howlett or Brookfield Road, you do have to go through that intersection and take that new roundabout, so you got to keep that in mind.
1: All right, absolutely. If you see anything else out there, let us know. 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

0: Tom Cochran, No Regrets on Oz Mornings. 808, Chanel and Rob hanging out with you this morning. And it is time to get grilled. We want to get you grilling this summer with a $1,500 Pro Pellet Grill from the Woodshed and $350 worth of meat and products from Anderson's.
1: I know you look outside and you're thinking it's like, okay, this is not grilling weather.
0: Yeah.
1: But I mean, I may, listen, call me naive, but I like to believe that somewhere along the lines in the next few weeks, we are going to get a beautiful, sunny, warm day.
0: Definitely. And you know what? With a barbecue this nice, you probably want to break it out in the wintertime.
1: That's right. Some people go year-round when it comes to the grill.
0: Yeah, and Anderson's throwing in some wicked stuff. They got a cool spot to check out down on Water Street. And as well, I guess two spots on the go downtown now with the food truck on Harbor Drive.
1: On Harbor Drive, plus the shop.
0: Yeah, so thank you to the Woodshed and Anderson's for this incredible prize pack. Grand prize coming up on Friday.
1: That's right.
0: Yeah, exciting stuff. So you want to play Get Grilled? It is your time to play right now. We'll test you on your trivia knowledge. Give us a call on the Oz line, 709-576-6936.

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2: Hi, good morning.
1: Good morning. Who's this?
2: Roger.
1: Roger, where are you calling from?
2: St. John's.
1: St. John's. All right, you ready to get grilled?
2: I am indeed.
3: Okay. All right, Roger, we're going to put 60 seconds on the clock. You need to get 6 correct answers. Are you ready to go?
2: Yes, yep.
3: All right, we're going to start the timer as soon as I finish reading the very first question. Chanel, you ready?
1: I'm all set.
3: All right, Roger. Which European city was divided by a wall from 1961 to 1989?
2: Berlin.
1: You got it.
3: That's correct.
1: Baby Yoda's name, real name is what?
2: Pat.
3: All right, what is the name of Snoopy's arch enemy?
2: Lucy.
1: How many minutes are in 3 hours?
2: 180.
1: Yep.
3: Who was Prime Minister of Canada from 1993 to 2003?
2: Trudeau. No.
1: Stacey and Clinton are hosts of which 2000s fashion makeover series?
2: Pass.
3: What author wrote the books 1984 and Animal Farm?
2: Oh my God, pass.
1: What is the capital of China?
2: Beijing?
1: Yep.
3: Bridge, Euchre, and Hearts are all what?
2: Card games.
1: You got it. Finish this famous movie quote. Who are you going to call?
2: Ghostbusters.
1: Yep.
3: And we got 6.
1: I think that's 6.
3: That's 6.
1: Ding, ding, ding. Woo-hoo. Well done.
2: Perfect.
3: Right at the buzzer, too.
1: Yeah. Just in time.
2: Cutting it close,
1: but just in there. Congratulations. We are going to get you entered for that incredible prize pack to be given away this Friday.
2: Excellent. Thanks, guys.

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1: Good morning. It is 8:25. Police are seeking information regarding damage to the Danny Cleary Harbor Grace Community Center. Multiple vehicles were seen performing stunts in the parking lot following a car show on Sunday, which resulted in damage to the asphalt. People always have their phones out at these kind of events. If you have any information about participating vehicles, please contact the Harbor Grace RCMP or Crime Stoppers. And it is day three of the Newfoundland Summer Games taking place on the province's west coast. Week one is off to the races as athletes compete in 7 of the 10 different sports over the next few days. Already been some incredible competition. Mount Pearl South Boys U14 ball hockey team took the win yesterday 3-2 against a strong Central team in the semifinal. Gold medal game is coming up this morning at 10:30 a.m. Now over to Rob with more in sports.
2: I almost don't want to talk about this story because I'm afraid I might jinx something, but the Blue Jays picked up a win last night against the Red Hot Red Sox 2-1. Now, it was a bit of a weird situation. There was a inning where the Red Sox were awarded a run despite an inning closing double play by Toronto. But still, we'll take the win no matter how we get it. Both teams meet again this evening. Toronto still sits 3.5 games behind a potential wild card playoff spot. It's currently 12 degrees in St. John's. We're seeing a little bit of rain, a little bit of drizzle again, but it is expected to clear off as the day goes on. Most of the island is calling for a mix of sun and cloud throughout the day with a high 22 for the metro area as well as much of the East Coast, feeling like 26 with the humidity, while across the rest of the island will reach a high of 24, going as high as 29 with the humidity. We're looking at mostly cloudy skies tonight, but still a good chance of seeing some showers with overnight lows around 14.
1: Looks like mostly a nice morning across the island, except for the metro area here. Still a little drizzly. Looks like fog might be rolling in as well over downtown. So just take your time out there and drive safe. We do have a collision on the west end of Kenmount Road near Donovan's. Seeing some backups in that area and lots of construction on the go. If you see anything out there, let us know. Call or text the Oz line 709-576-6936.
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0: Soul Asylum Runaway Train on Oz Mornings. It is 8:33. Chanel and Rob with you this morning. And this is a pretty cool story. An underwater photographer exploring a shipwreck off the coast of Dover made a very cool discovery recently. Found a fully intact bottle of Guinness from 1864.
1: Crazy, right?
0: Yeah.
1: And they're saying like this is like it's still drinkable. Like it's still fine to...
0: I don't know about that. 162 years old?
1: I'm a little bit like I'm a skeptic too. Yeah. I know like there are certain things like wine. They, you know, the old saying goes, you age like a fine wine.
0: True.
1: You know, the longer it sits, the better it gets.
0: Yeah.
1: But there has to be some sort of cutoff point, right?
0: I think so too.
1: Like, I'm not an expert here. And maybe somebody, if you're out there and you consider yourself a sommelier, yeah, you can correct me if I'm wrong,
0: yeah.
1: But like, does it just like literally the older it gets, the better it gets? Or does it get to a point where like, okay, once it reaches X number of years old, like do not bother drinking it?
0: I would assume there's some sort of cutoff.
1: There has to be an expiration date,
0: right?
1: Yeah,
0: because stuff's supposed to get bad over time, not better.
1: Right, especially when it comes to like, you know, this case we're talking about beer, right? I mean, the yeast in there, that's got to get a little bit funky at some point.
0: Apparently, it's still sealed pretty well. The bottle appeared to be part of a case of 24. He plans on going back for more when conditions allow. So, yeah, there could be more out there. But 162-year-old Guinness, are you going to drink it?
1: No.
0: No, me either. I'm not touching it.

0: little bit of mold on the bread. She cut it off and was like, yeah, that's fine. I don't know about that.
1: No, I think that's okay.
0: People do that with cheese too.
1: People do
0: that.
1: Now, there's certain cheese you should not do that with. I only learned this recently.
0: Okay.
1: But like if it's a really like soft cheese, and I'm talking about like something like goat cheese or something like that, if it gets any bit of mold on it, you're supposed to throw the whole thing away.
0: I think I'm going to anyways.
1: Okay, I was going to say harder cheese, like if it's a cheddar or something like that, you can cut off the moldy part and it's, no, you're still not risking it.
0: I don't know.
1: No, we were talking about eating old things there just a few minutes ago, talking about the old bottle of Guinness that was found in a shipwreck, right?
0: Yeah, 162 years old.
1: Yeah, neither of us would dare touch that thing. No. Just, but you know, and then I thought about it and I was like, you know what? I actually ate like a 4-day old burrito recently.
0: Oh, 4 days?
1: 4 days.
0: I think I do three, but not four.
1: No, it was, I bought it and I didn't want it to go to waste, but.
0: You're still here? Did you get sick?
1: I did not, no. I lived to tell the tale.
0: Okay.
1: So, and it was one of these situations too, where like, I wish I could say that I bought it and immediately went into the fridge or something like that, but no, it was actually like, I picked it up as I was going around the bay. So I picked it up, I didn't eat it on the trip.
0: Yep.
1: So when I got to where I was going, I put it in the fridge there, but then I had to take it out of the fridge to drive back into town. So then it was in my car for like a good hour and a
0: half. Double road trip.
1: And then I went, you know, got home and then I put it in the fridge. So it was doing the thing where, you know, you're kind of putting, you're freezing or not freezing it, but you're putting it in the fridge, bringing it back up to room temperature, then back in the fridge, which is a huge, there's people out there, I'm sure, who are just like screaming, going like, no.
0: How did you not get sick?
1: I don't know.
0: He's still here, folks.
1: I don't ask these sorts of questions.
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0: the box closer together on Oz Mornings. Rob and Chanel with you. We're talking about old things you probably should throw away. The kitchen seems to collect a ton of unused items. I've got an Easy Bake Oven.
1: Yeah.
0: Never used. Bought it at Value Village.
1: Do you keep it in the kitchen, though?
0: It is in the kitchen. Yeah, it's in one of the cupboards. I got a panini press that's collecting dust. Never use that really
1: either.
0: I'm sorry.
1: We got to go back to the Easy Bake Oven here that you keep in the kitchen. That is a toy. You know that, right? I know it's an oven, but it is a toy.
0: I guess. You're right. You know? Yeah. Should I not keep it in the kitchen?
1: I wouldn't keep it in the kitchen. I mean, I understand where your head is at. It's an oven. It goes in the kitchen.
0: Yeah.
1: But at the end of the day, do you still use it?
0: I've never used it.
1: You've never used it.
0: No.
1: So you bought it, just shoved it in your kitchen, and then walked away from it. That
0: unused appliance.
1: I'm sorry. I kind of like the idea, though, of you doing some baking in your Easy Bake Oven in the kitchen.
0: Yeah.
1: You got the actual full size oven
0: cute.
1: Next to you, but you would rather use the Easy Bake Oven.
0: I would.
1: Oh my God, that is so cute. Okay.
0: Tupperware lids, man. There's so many. Why?
1: How does it happen? I have no idea how this happens. You either have the bottoms without the lids or lids without the bottoms.
0: Yeah, they never match.
1: No.
0: No.
1: No.
0: It doesn't make any sense.
1: Yeah.
0: So all of those should be tossed.
1: Right.
0: What about extra sauces or takeout condiments? Do you hold on to these?
1: I know you and Hugh recently were talking about the number of hot sauces that he has, which is...
0: His is crazy. It's 62 or something.
1: That's a lot. That's pretty insane. But I give him full credit for wanting to, commit to the whole sauce thing and wanted to try and, expand his palate.
0: Yeah.
1: I do have... And my fiance, she gives me crap for this all the time. I have two large mason jars, not just regular, the big ones.
0: Okay.
1: And those are packed full of Taco Bell sauce packets.
0: Oh,
1: which was
0: hard to get for a long
1: time.
0: Surprise,
1: surprise, right? Well, that's the thing. So the reason why I have so many is because whenever I would, long before Taco Bell opened up here.
0: Yeah.
1: When I would travel, I would stock up and bring them home because that was the only way that I could eat them. And it just kind of, I amassed a bit of a collection over the years. And yeah, so I got a lot at home. I'm never without Taco
0: Bell
1: sauce. You
0: with Taco Bell sauce? Really?
1: Right.
0: Makes a lot of sense.
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0: Weekday mornings at 9 on Newfoundland's Oz FM. It's Who Am I, What Am I? With Chanel and Hugh.
1: Chanel and Robert Sean playing with you this morning. It is 9:02. Who Am I, What Am I? 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And that's what you're playing for this week. $200 worth of Beauty Tone paint or stain. Get the deck finished if you don't have it done already this summer.
2: If you're putting it off for a little while, maybe you're looking at the weather going, oh, jeez, can't stain on a day like today. Oh, yep. Shucks.
1: And that's me. I've been trying to do mine for weeks. It's sanded, but yeah. Now I'm like, I need a couple days that are good weather with no rain so that I can actually get it stained.
2: Listen, there's no point in staining the deck. Yes, it looks nice, but first of all, you need two like solid days of just dry weather in order to do it.
1: Yep.
2: And good luck trying to get that, even in the middle of summer here in Newfoundland. But just the way our weather goes, I mean, come the fall, come the winter, if any little tiny bit of water gets in under that stain, that's it. You got to do it again the next year.
1: I know. It is like a yearly thing.
2: Yeah.
1: But
2: but it looks so good.
1: It does look so good.
2: You gotta do it anyway.
1: And some Beauty Tone paint wouldn't hurt. We got $200 worth on the line this week. That's what you're playing for. We just need to figure out today's mystery thing or person. What could it be? Give us a call or text on the Oz line with your yes or no questions.
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0: It's a person. It's a thing. It's who am I, what am I?
1: We got some text messages on the Oz line. Somebody wondering, is it a place today?
2: All right, we're going to start simple, right? Start narrow things down. Is it a place? No, it is not a place.
1: It is not. Can you hold this thing in your hands?
2: Some people would want to, yeah. I think so.
1: I guess, yes, but no, I guess you couldn't really hold it in your hands.
2: Not really. You'd have to be pretty strong.
1: Yeah. Is it some sort of thing?
2: It is not a thing.
1: It's not a thing. Okay, so you can't buy it at Costco.
2: You can't buy it in any store as much as some people would love to.
1: Yes. Okay, so what else? Is it a person?
2: It is a person, yes.
1: Okay, that's going to get us started, but we need to narrow it down from here. We need some more yes or no questions. Give us a call or text on the Oz line.
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0: Hey, we're still looking for the answer. Who am I? What am I? On Oz FM.
1: We are looking for a person today, but don't know much about who it is yet. Is this person a male?
2: Yes, they are male.
1: Okay. Yes. Are they Canadian?
2: No, they are not.
1: Okay. Is it Jason Momoa?
2: No, it is not Jason Momoa.
1: We did say earlier. Probably would love to hold him.
2: That is true. Yep. But no, Jason Momoa is not the person we are looking for today.
1: Okay, darn. Are they alive?
2: Yes, they are alive.
1: Okay, who could it be? Got any guesses? Are they over the age of 40?
2: Yes, they are. And the only reason I know that is because we were talking about this person earlier today.
1: Okay, were you paying attention? Who could it be? Got a guess at today's mystery person. Call or text the Oz line 709-576-6936.

0: 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It's Who Am I, What Am I? With Chanel and Hugh.
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2: Yes, I'm wondering, on the Who Am I, What Am I, would it be Thor, Chris Hemsworth?
1: It is Thor!
3: That's, who is this?
2: Mario Taylor.
3: Mario, how did you come to that answer so quickly?
2: Oh, I listen all the time, and I got the birthdays this morning.
1: God love you.
4: Okay, all right.
1: That's pretty good.
3: That's pretty good, Mario.
2: Chris Hemsworth was 43 today.
3: He was 43.
1: And that's right.
3: There are people out there who would love to hold Chris Hemsworth in their hands.
2: And I remember 43 because this year my daughter will be 43.
1: Okay, nice.
3: There you go. Well, wow. Congratulations, Mario. Yeah. You're now in the draw to win that $200 worth of paint or stain from Beauty Tone at the end of the week.
2: Perfect. Thanks very much.
1: You've been in the draw before. Have you won?
2: No, haven't won.
1: Okay, well, fingers crossed for you this time.
2: Thank you.
1: Thanks. Have a great day.
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1: Becoming a mix of sun and cloud for all today. Highs around 24 for Central and the West Coast, but feeling like 29 with humidity 22 in the metro area, feeling like 26. Cloudy on the Avalon tonight, but some showers or a chance of showers for most areas. Central and the West Coast can expect a chance of showers late this afternoon into the evening with overnight lows around 14.
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1: Traffic is backed up on the Ettering Road westbound from Allendale to the Team Gujou Highway. Going to want to take an alternate route there. Get off the highway while you can. If you see anything else, let us know. Call or text the Oz line.

0: Chilliwack, Arms of Mary on Oz Mornings. Rob and Chanel with you this morning. Wouldn't you like to hold Chris Hemsworth in your arms?
1: Oh, I know my fiance would. If we're ever like in the mood to watch a movie, if it's got Chris Hemsworth in it, man, she's all for it.
0: Okay. Yeah. Yep.
1: He's got a few more abs than I do.
0: Okay. Yeah. I guess so. He was our Who Am I, What Am I this morning, and a lot of people figured it out early.
1: Yeah.
0: Yeah.
1: Which was kind of surprising.

0: Lunar Sound here without you on Oz FM. Chanel Lewis hanging out with you this morning. Gas prices are up 1.3 cents per liter. And taking a look at the roads, new roundabouts have things moving through Mount Pearl this morning. Now open at the Team Gujou extension on Heavy Tree Road and Pitts Memorial Drive. You are going to want to avoid the outer ring road though this morning. Currently seeing some backups from Allendale to the Team Gujou Highway westbound. Take an alternate route if you can or get off the highway. If you see anything, let us know. Call or text the Oz line 709-576-6936.
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Well, we got some road work happening on the Outer Ring Road this morning, which is slowing down traffic in the westbound lane, and that's stretching from Allendale Road all the way up to Team Guju. So if you got to get across town, the Outer Ring is not necessarily the best way to go right now. You might want to take the long way because it actually might even be the shorter way. And if you're stuck in that traffic lineup right now on the Outer Ring, well, the good news is you got me to help you get through it, okay? If you are stuck, let me know what's happening. Let me know what's going on. 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

0: What a fun tune that is. That was Grapes of Wrath. You're on Oz FM. Hope you have a great morning. I'm Robert Sean. I'm mostly cloudy in St. John's. As you can tell, it's 14 degrees outside the Oz FM studio, 18 already on the other side of the island in Corner Brook. And really, man, much of the West Coast has just been a real magnet for the heat as of late, and it looks like it's going to be another sticky day, not only along the West Coast, but really for much of central Newfoundland as well. We will see the humidity play a factor here on the East Coast, here on the Avalon, but not going to be as warm as other places on the island, and we do have some wet weather now starting tonight for some areas, taking us into tomorrow. 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
0: There is a slight chance we could see a little bit of sunshine before the day is out here in St. John's and across much of the Avalon. And I don't know about you, but I got my fingers crossed that that plays through. We will see a high of 22 today with humidity taking us up to around 26. That's going to drop down to 14 tonight with mostly cloudy skies. And then tomorrow it will remain cloudy with the high up to 18. Central Newfoundland will see some sunny breaks today with a high of 25, feeling like 30. Mainly cloudy tonight, the low down to 15. And then tomorrow a few showers with the high at 22 with the humidity at 27. Along the west coast, including Corner Brook, cloudy skies with a good chance of seeing some showers now this afternoon. It's going to be a sticky one with the humidity taking you up to about 29. Showers will continue into this evening with the low down to 15, and then more showers for the midway point of the work week tomorrow with the high at 19.
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Alanis Morissette's coming up, but first, here's Kings of Leon on OzFM.

0: Well, we knew this would happen eventually. The Rock of the Rock, Oz FM. That was Alanis Morissette. How's your day going? I'm Robert Sean. And after what seemed like a pretty solid week last week of just nothing but decreases to the price of gas, I mean, we had a good trend going. We did see the price go in the opposite direction here today.
1: No!
0: Yeah, we did see an increase of 1.3 cents per liter, which I suppose is not bad, but it would be great if it was a 1.3 decrease in the price of gas now, wouldn't it? Now, we did see a decrease to the price of diesel fuel today, but don't get too excited because it's quite possibly one of the smallest decreases you could see at 0.1 cents per liter, and a furnace oil even saw a smaller decrease than that at 0.03 cents per liter. So virtually no change to the price of diesel or furnace oil, but at the same time, though, a decrease is a decrease is a decrease. I mean, we'll take it, right? Stick around. Kim Mitchell's coming your way right after this here on Newfoundland's Oz FM.
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Well, traffic is still real slow going on the Outer Ring Road in the westbound lane from Allendale Road all the way up to Team Guzhou. So if you need to get across town, the Outer Ring, not necessarily the best way to go. If you are stuck in that traffic, I will let you know that once you reach Team Guzhou, it is smooth sailing. And if you are there and you want to let me know how it's going, you can call or text the Oz Line 709-576-OZFM.

0: There's No Doubt and Don't Speak here on Oz FM. How's your morning going? I'm Robert Sean. Probably not going too great if you're stuck in traffic on the Outer Ring Road. Once again, if you're just listening in, traffic on in the westbound lane is pretty slow moving right now due to some road work that is happening between Allendale Road and Team Guzhou. And, of course, that's on top of, the usual suspects that are also slowing down traffic on Portugal Cove Road at the intersection of Majors Path and Airport Heights Drive as they continue to install the new roundabout there. And speaking of roundabouts, the new roundabout at Mount Pearl is finally open. It opened up yesterday, but it will take some getting used to. So if you're looking to get down to Robert E. Howlett or Brookfield Road or Pitts Memorial Drive, you do need to go through the intersection of Commonwealth Avenue and Brookfield Road and Opal Center Road and take that new roundabout. Okay, you can turn onto Brookfield Road still currently. However, you will be forced to turn around and come back and then take that new roundabout. So just save yourself some time. And once again, if you're trying to get down to Heavy Tree Road, Pitts Memorial Drive, Brookfield Road, Robert E. Howlett, you have to go through the intersection of Commonwealth Avenue and Brookfield Road and take that new roundabout. That messed me up a little bit there last night. Wasn't prepared for it. After this, you're going to hear from Lit. 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
0: Mostly cloudy right now in St. John's. It is currently 15 degrees on our way to a high of 22 across the Avalon and East Coast today. The humidity will make it feel like 26. We will continue to see cloudy skies throughout the afternoon into this evening as well with the low down to 14. And then we're looking at a mostly cloudy Wednesday tomorrow with the high at 18. Central Newfoundland will see some sunny breaks today with a high 25. The humidity is going to bump it up to 30 with mostly cloudy skies tonight, the low at 15, and then showers for the midway point of the work week tomorrow. The high sitting at 22, the humidity taking it up to 27. Along the west coast, including Cornerbrook, cloudy with a good chance of seeing some showers now this afternoon. The high will sit at 24 with the humidity making it feel like 29. Showers will continue into this evening with a low of 15 and then continue further into your Wednesday with the high at 19.
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you seen this story? A scuba diver off the coast of England came across a 162-year-old bottle of Guinness they found in a shipwreck. And apparently some people are saying it's perfectly drinkable. It's safe to drink. It's still sealed and everything, even though it's, you know, well over 160 years old. Chanel and I were talking about this morning on Oz Mornings, and neither of us feel like we would necessarily take that risk. Like, at some point, sealed or not, that something's got to go funky inside that bottle, right? But this is coming from a guy who also ate a 4-day-old burrito once and lived to tell a tale. Have you ever eaten something you probably shouldn't have? You knew the risk going into it, but you decided to take it anyway. Call or text the Oz line, 709-576-OZFM. I want to hear the story. Let me know what happened to you. This is Tom Petty and the Heartbreakers on Oz.

0: Well, you know what they say, what your daddy don't know won't hurt him. That was Toronto on Oz FM. Hope you're having a great day. I'm Robert Sean. This coming Thursday is Miracle Treat Day at Dairy Queen. Net proceeds from every Blizzard sold across Newfoundland and Labrador will be donated to the Janeway. So if you were ever looking for an excuse to get a bit of ice cream in you, Miracle Treat Day is the day to do it. So go out to Dairy Queen this coming Thursday now, pick up a Blizzard, maybe two, hey, even get three. You know, it's for the kids after all. Okay, so when you're helping out the kids, don't let anybody tell you it's too much ice cream because there's no such thing. Stick around. Sam Roberts is coming your way next here on Newfoundland's Oz FM.
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1: There are still some delays and cancellations today at the Wabush Airport. It comes after flights were grounded on Monday due to a lack of available firefighting equipment. According to PAL Airlines, flights to and from Wabush Airport, that's YWK, were not operating on Monday. There is no official word from the airport this morning. However, PAL Airlines say they have been told there is a lack of available firefighting equipment at the Wabush Airport. Affected passengers are told they will receive email notifications regarding changes to their travel plans. Meanwhile, the RNC have laid charges following a two-vehicle collision involving a dirt bike in St. John's. It was June 22nd when officers responded to a dirt bike vehicle collision at the intersection of Richard Nolan Drive and Pitts Memorial Drive. The 22-year-old male driver of the dirt bike went to hospital with serious but non-life-threatening injuries. On Friday, police charged the 22-year-old with impaired operation of a motor vehicle and operating a vehicle over the legal limit. He was also issued summary offense tickets under the Off-Road Vehicles Act. He was released to appear in court at a later date. And now for a look at your weather forecast for Eastern today, cloudy with a high of 22. Tonight, cloudy with a low of 14. For Central today, mix of sun and cloud with a chance of showers and a high of 25. Tonight, showers with a low of 15. For the West Coast today, chance of showers with a high of 24. Tonight, showers with the risk of thunder showers and a low of 15. 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I'm Mary Kate O'Neill.
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It looks like traffic on the Uttering Road and the westbound lane between Allendale Road and Team Guzhou is starting to get back to normal, not nearly as backed up and slow going as it was throughout much of the morning and even into the early part of the afternoon here. But if you got to get across town, you should be okay. If you take the Outer Ring Road, you might be slightly delayed, but certainly nothing that'll set you back a huge amount. Creed is coming up, but first, this is Aerosmith on Oz FM.

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0: That was Harlequin on Oz FM. How is your Tuesday going? I'm Robert Sean. I almost said it was Wednesday then. I guess that's just wishful thinking on my part, trying to get as close to the weekend as possible. Not a bad day out there. It's certainly been worse. In fact, it was worse this morning. We had some showers, some drizzle across much of the metro area, mostly cloudy right now, and it looks like it will remain that way right into this evening, even into tomorrow. Not quite sure where summer went, but if it could come back, that'd be greatly appreciated. Now, some areas of the province seeing a lot of sunshine and some very muggy temperatures this morning, but that will give way to some wet weather starting tonight for some areas. 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
0: Mostly cloudy across the Avalon and East Coast tonight, including St. John's, Mount Pearl, the metro area, with the low down to 14. It will rise up to 18 tomorrow with cloudy skies and a slight chance of maybe seeing some showers throughout the day. Central Newfoundland will see cloudy skies with a low of 15 tonight. That will give way to showers tomorrow with a high of 22, feeling like 27. And along the West Coast, including Quinnipiac, showers this evening with a low of 15. And those showers will continue into tomorrow with the high reaching 19.
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0: That was Incubus and Drive to help you get through your Tuesday afternoon here on Oz FM. How's it going? I'm Robert Sean. I was just doing a little bit of scrolling through Facebook, and somebody pointed out that it was a year ago today the Paddy's Pond wildfire started up. And of course, that was just one of the, I can't even remember how many, but many wildfires that the province had to deal with last year. And, you know, say what you want about this summer. It was a little bit late starting, sure. And, you know, August has not been what we've wanted to be. But at the very least, if you got to look on the bright side of life, at least we don't have to put up with what we had to put up with last summer, you know, with the heat and how dry it was and that very real threat of having to evacuate your home due to wildfires. And unfortunately, you know, many across the province lost a lot, if not everything, because of wildfires. So, you know, like I said, you got to look on the bright side of life sometimes, right? Planet Blonde is coming your way next here on Newfoundland's Oz FM. Stick around.
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Well, recently, a group of garbage men and women, garbage people? No, that just sounds mean. Sanitation workers. They helped out a guy who accidentally threw away a winning lotto ticket. And if you ever needed proof that karma exists, after they helped this guy find his lotto ticket in the trash, they went out and bought a lotto ticket themselves and ended up winning about, you know, 50, 60 bucks. I mean, sure, it was nothing near what the guy looking for the ticket won. He won like over $1 million, but still, it's something, right? Honeymoon Suites on the way, but first, just Fleetwood Mac on Aussie FM.

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0: is Honeymoon Suite on Oz FM. Hope you're having a great afternoon. I'm Robert Sean. Now, this morning on Oz Mornings, I was hanging out with Chanel, and we were talking about this this story that we came across of a senator down in the U.S. who recently had to part ways with his vacuum cleaner that he's had for the last 49 years, which, you know, blew both of us away, the fact that this thing lasted 49 years before it finally gave up on him. But everything else in life, there's always a story out there that can top that. I found earlier this woman in Ontario has had the same air conditioner for the last 52 years. She first installed it back in 1974. She's 95 now, and that thing still goes. In fact, it is known as the oldest working air conditioner in the world. And they certainly don't make them like they used to. Everybody's got a mini split these days, but I guarantee you, 50 years from now, that mini split you installed probably not going to work the same as it does right now, man. It's just the way things go. It's just they just don't make them like they used to. Stick around. The Cars plus your Oz FM weather are coming up next here on Newfoundland's Oz FM.
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0: We're looking at a mostly cloudy evening across the Avalon and East Coast, including St. John's, Mount Pearl, the metro area. The low down to 14. With cloudy skies tomorrow as well. Slight chance of some showers with a high at 18. Central Newfoundland will see cloudy skies this evening with a low of 15, with showers throughout the day tomorrow. The high at 22, feeling like 27. And along the west coast, including Corner Brook, a few showers this evening with a low of 15. And those showers will continue into tomorrow with the high reaching 19.
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to the 5 Mile Bridge in Grand Falls, Windsor. So if you haven't come across there yet, some crews are working, and that work will continue right up until Friday of this week. So until Friday, until they wrap things up now in time for the weekend, you could expect some delays and detours. Billy Idol's going to take you to the electric 80s in a few minutes. First, though, here's Cake on OzFM.

0: 440 on Oz FM. How is your Tuesday going? I'm Robert Sean. Now, this morning on Oz Mornings, he was on vacation, so I was hanging out with Chanel, and, Roger decided to take a seat in the hot seat and got grilled for his shot at a brand new Traeger Woodridge Pro Pellet Grill from the Woodshed, plus $350 worth of meats and products from Anderson's. Here's how he did. Which European city was divided by a wall from 1961 to 1989?
1: Berlin.
2: You
0: That's
2: got it.
0: Correct.
2: Baby Yoda's name, real name is what?
1: Pat.
0: All right. What is the name of Snoopy's arch enemy?
1: Lucy.
2: How many minutes are in 3 hours?
1: 180.
2: Yep.
0: Who was Prime Minister of Canada from 1993 to 2003?
1: Trudeau. No.
2: Stacey and Clinton are hosts of which 2000s fashion makeover series?
1: Pass.
0: What author wrote the books 1984 and Animal Farm?
1: Oh, my God. Pass. Gorgoro.
2: What is the capital of China?
1: Beijing?
2: Yep.
0: Bridge, Euchre, and Hearts are all what?
1: Card games.
2: You got it. Finish this famous movie quote. Who are you going to call?
1: Ghostbusters.
2: Yep.
0: And we got six?
2: I think that's six.
0: That's six.
2: Ding, ding, ding. Well done.
0: Got to admit, it didn't seem like Roger was going to be able to do it, but in the end, he did manage to get six in 60. So Roger is now in the draw for that new grill and all that meat from Anderson's, and that could be you tomorrow morning at 8:10. Pat Benatar is coming your way right after this here on Oz.
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0: And that was Beverly Hills from Weezer on Oz FM. How are you making out? It is 2:42 in the Oz FM studio. I'm just kicking back, spinning some records for you and playing some tunes. I hope you're liking it all. And it's check-in Tuesday as well, where I check in with all the crowd, all the Newfoundlanders across the island. So what are you at it all? I'd love to know. Let me know on the Oz FM line or send me a voice message. I'll open up the lines and you can tell me what's your name and where you're from, but what you're doing today. I'd love to hear. 576 Oz FM, 576-6936. 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
0: Happy Tuesday, everyone. Let's look at the weather now for St. John's, Mount Pearl, and the Avalon tonight. It's looking like it's going to be mainly cloudy and lows of 14 degrees. Tomorrow it'll change around a bit, mainly cloudy with a 40% chance of showers, though, but we'll see highs of 18 degrees. Central Newfoundland tonight, you're looking at mainly cloudy, bit of showers, about 60%, and lows of 15 degrees. And tomorrow, mainly cloudy. A few showers just beginning in the afternoon, but they will dissipate, and highs of 23 degrees. West coast of Newfoundland tonight becoming cloudy this evening with a few showers. You might see some thunder showers as well in the evening, and lows of 14 degrees. And tomorrow for you guys, showers just about 5 millimeters, and you'll see highs of 20 degrees.
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Alabama, Lynyrd Skynyrd. He'd skin me if he heard me say that. Lynyrd Skynyrd on Oz FM. It is 2:39. That brings me back memories of camping in Colonnet in a cabin party there up in my teenage years and all, you know, having that cranked or down on Topsail Beach with our tent and our fire playing that. Yeah, it brings back so many memories. I hope you're good. How are you doing today? Listen, something to think about. It's called Perchance Theater, and if you're looking for something to do different this summer before it slips away, Perchance Theater is right in the middle of their season around Conception Harbor. So they got a mix of shows going on, like Romeo and Juliet and Perchance to Laugh, which is really funny, and Little Women and all kinds of stuff. 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I'll give you the website and you can look it up and see what performances are in your neighborhood coming up. So it's perchancetheater.com. Check it out and check a show out as well.

0: 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I just heard on the radio you want somebody to give you a call. So, hey, buddy, give you a call. See what you're up to today. I don't know what I want to do today. Go park or go for a fire. I'm not sure.
1: Well, Steve, you got some life. Thanks for calling in for Check-In Tuesday. Steve's in Lewisport, and he might have a fire or go to the park. You got some life. Thanks for your call. I really appreciate it. And great to hear from you. I love Lewisport. Say hi to everyone there. And if you know what you're at, because, you know, some people don't, but let me know. 576-OZ-FM, 576-6936, because it's Check-In Tuesday. What are you at and what you're doing? 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
1: How are you making out? Got a nice little story for you. Well, I had this piano in my house, and it was my mom's, and my mom's mom used to play it all the time. No one else could play it. I can only do chopsticks, and it was just sitting there. And my grandmother, Nanny Westcott, she used to play in all the silent movies and the silent films at the Nickel, right? And we had the piano there, and it was perfect and really good. It was all tuned and everything like that. So I was like, I got to get rid of it. I can't use it. Who's going to use it? And no one takes pianos. You can't sell them. So I was like, oh, I can't throw it out. So I was talking to Ronalda Hutton and Peter Hutton, and they said, we got a music student here. He's a brilliant piano player, and he really wants a piano, and he's about 13 or 14. Anyways, there comes the moving truck today, and there goes Nanny Westcott's piano. And I just got a few text messages from the guy who, his mom, who she got it from. And he's there playing it in his house. How nice is that? Hey, and I gave him all the old music because my nan had all these old music sheets there. And it was signed Patty Dobbin's favorite one, right? Old Skipper Patty Dobbin, Craig's dad. They used to be friends. He used to play bridge and stuff like that over down on Pennyville Road. But anyways, the piano got a new home, and someone's house is filled with music right now. How sweet is that?

0: And here's the latest entertainment report from Hollywood. Brad Pitt, he's back on the bottle. Yes, he's back on the bottle. Did you hear? He announced that he said he was away from any kind of alcohol for 7 years, took a break, and now he's dipping right into the bottle again. Poppy is on the bottle. I don't know how hard he's going, but I think he's, he said he's having a drink here and there. So anyways, that's what the latest news from Hollywood is. Imagine, hey? Who really cares anyways? But anyways, I hope he doesn't dip into it too hard, and I hope he survives it and gets back off it. Whatever's good for you, Brad, is good for me.
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0: Happy Tuesday, everyone. Let's look at the weather now for St. John's, Mount Pearl, and the Avalon tonight. It's looking like it's going to be mainly cloudy and lows of 14 degrees. Tomorrow it'll change around a bit, mainly cloudy with a 40% chance of showers, though, but we'll see highs of 18 degrees. Central Newfoundland tonight, you're looking at mainly cloudy, bit of showers, about 60%, and lows of 15 degrees. And tomorrow, mainly cloudy. A few showers just beginning in the afternoon, but they will dissipate, and highs of 23 degrees. West coast of Newfoundland tonight, becoming cloudy this evening with a few showers. You might see some thunder showers as well in the evening, and lows of 14 degrees. And tomorrow for you guys, showers, just about 5 millimeters, and you'll see highs of 20 degrees.
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1: Hope you're enjoying your day today. It is 3:47 in the Oz FM studio, and that was Boy Inside the Man by Tom Cochran and Red Ryder. Boy Inside the Man. I wonder if a Newfoundlander sang that, what would it be called? Boy Inside the Man. Buddy. Youngster. Boy Inside a Skipper. Youngster Inside a Skipper. That's what that'd be called. How are you making out? Listen, tomorrow it's Miracle Treat Day at Dairy Queen, so it's a good opportunity to get a blizzard because it actually helps. Yeah, getting a blizzard will help tomorrow. It is good for you because it's going to help kids. And this is like the 24th annual Miracle Treat Day. And all participating Dairy Queens all across Canada, they're involved. So yeah, get a blizzard. And you know, they raised nearly $58 million for Children's Hospital so far. Yeah, 24th anniversary there. I'll remind you Thursday, but yeah, go out and get a blizzard and help the kids because yeah, it just definitely makes a difference. So Miracle Treat Day is Thursday. I'll remind you though.
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1: It's 4:11 in the Oz FM studio. It's Check-In Tuesday on the show, and I'm getting some nice text messages and voicemails on the old Oz FM line. Here's one I'll just read out to you. Hey, Donnie, it's Darren from Deer Lake. I just finished building a little cabin on my dad's old piece of land right next to the river. I did most of the work myself, and now I'm spending a few days getting ready for the winter. I got a sawmill there, which was my dad's, and I'm cutting wood for the winter and stacking it away. And Dad loved this land, and it's nice to sit by the river at the end of the day, and it brings back so many memories. It's a pretty special place for me, and that's what Darren's doing right now in Deer Lake. How cool is that? Thanks for checking in, everyone. If you want to leave me a voicemail or a text message, the Oz FM lines are open, 576-OZ-FM, 576-6936. I'd love to know what you're at.

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1: Tomorrow in St. John's, we're getting ready for a pretty cool show in the sky. It's a partial solar eclipse where 53% of the sun will be covered tomorrow. And the St. John's Geo Center, they're having a party. It's called a sun blocking party. So it's from noon to 5 p.m. and you can head down there. And it's regular admission, but they'll provide you with these solar glasses and all that. Could be a bit of fun. And apparently St. John's is going to be the best place in Canada to watch this if the weather cooperates. So take a few minutes and wear proper glasses. And if you want to head to the St. John's Geo Center, tomorrow they're having a party, a sun blocking party at noon till 5.
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2: The RNC has charged a 17-year-old St. John's male with multiple sexual offenses after he allegedly used artificial intelligence to create and share explicit images of teenage girls. Police say they received several reports on January 11th from youth who had been exploited through digitally altered images. The RNC's Child Abuse and Sexual Assault Unit investigated and determined the images had been created and shared on social media. Search warrants were executed and police traced the images to a 17-year-old male from the Ghouls. The youth, whose identity is protected under the Youth Criminal Justice Act, faces 19 counts each of making, possessing, and distributing child sexual abuse and exploitation material, along with one count of accessing that material. Meanwhile, frustration is mounting for residents of Norris Point and Rocky Harbor as they have been without power for more than 30 hours. That's after an unplanned outage was caused by a bird strike that happened early Monday morning. New parts were installed, but the repairs did not resolve the problem, meaning power cannot be safely restored as originally planned. Newfoundland and Labrador Hydro is now bringing in a mobile transformer unit as a backup. The unit is expected to arrive in the area by approximately 6 p.m. today, with installation expected to take several hours. The latest estimated restoration time for customers is midnight tonight. And that's your Oz FM headline news from the NTV Newsroom. I'm Mary Kate O'Neill.
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3: Well, how we doing, Newfoundland and Labrador? Another day, more cloud out there for Metro and Avalon. The cloud continues tonight under mainly cloudy conditions, holding at 14 degrees. A southwest wind becomes light as the evening rolls on. The clouds come and go throughout Wednesday. There are sunny breaks between those, but the clouds bring with them a 40 to 60% chance of some light afternoon showers. The highs range anywhere from 17 to 20 degrees. For Central, light on and off showers this evening with a more consistent 5 millimeters falling through the overnight, 15 the low. It's isolated light showers Wednesday morning. Those return in the afternoon with some sunny breaks in the meantime. Southwest winds gusting 20. It looks like the daytime high is 22 degrees, but the humidity has it feeling closer to 27. And for the West Coast, well, it's 5 to 10 millimeters of rain falling tonight and through the overnight. The chance of an added thunder and lightning strike does sit there. It's a southwest wind gusting to 20, bringing things to 15 degrees this evening. Fog comes through the overnight but lifts Wednesday morning. There's light rain coming and going again around some sunny breaks. The highs this time limited to the high teens thanks to some southwest winds gusting 20 to 40. For the Oz FM Weather Center, I'm Ryan Harding.
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1: It is check-in Tuesday. We're getting lots of voicemails and text messages from the crowd all across Newfoundland and Labrador. Here's one that came in. Let me see. Who's this?
2: This is Larry calling from Hopedale, Labrador. Oh. Love listening to your show. It's a pretty slow day here at the gas station. Woodward's Oil Limited. A little bit of rain we had and a little bit of fog, but it seemed to clear it off. And other than that, good to hear you guys again. Alright, keep up the good work.
1: That's nice.
2: All
1: right,
2: bye.
1: Larry, thanks a lot. That's Larry from Labrador. How cool is that? And Larry's working at the gas station, but it's pretty slow, and it seems like a nice day there. Larry, I hope you're good, brother, and really nice to hear from you, and I got a song for you, buddy. Take care and have a good day, too. This one's for Larry.

0: He's always on an adventure, known or unknown. The Donnie Love Show on Oz FM.
1: Hope you're having a grand old day. Ryan Harding just popped into the studio. And Ryan, it's Check-In Tuesday. I got an email just popped up there. It says, hi, Donnie. Hope all is well. Checking in to say hi. All is good except the weather. So disappointing today. This so-called summer. What happened to it anyways? Well, it could be worse. Listening from Central, and I love your show. You're right down to earth. But
2: there you go.
1: It could be worse, though.
2: Could be worse.
1: Remember last year what happened today around these times?
2: Yeah, out in CBN. There's one in the metro region as well, that being the fires. Actually, I remember it might not have been like this day in history, but in and around now, it was the summer games as well, right? So the whole country was here in St. John's. And I was doing a live weather hit down at Swiler's for a rugby game. And you could see the Paddy's Pond fire starting off in the distance. Yeah. And then during that hit, I got a notification on my phone that my home was in the standby evacuation. So it was like, oh my goodness, we got the summer games, we got the CBN fires continuing, now this metro one, now it's coming home. So it was a lot. And it was a lot for a lot of people. And of course, I was fortunate that the home wasn't in the path of a fire. And we're still dealing with the aftermath of some of the properties that were, right?
1: So yeah.
2: It's a reminder that gray and damp, it's okay sometimes.
1: Exactly. Yeah. So is it going to keep up or what?
2: Yeah, listen. So tomorrow's not too unlike today. We started off with some light rain in the metro. Cloud was the sentiment, but with some sunny breaks. Much the same tomorrow, a little less cloud. But the cloud we do have has a better chance of having some rain in it. So we're going to, from central west coast to the Avalon, we're going to dance around the day with some passing clouds, some sunny breaks. And when we do see the clouds come over, there's a 40 to 60% chance of some light rain in them. Before we get to that, should be a pretty easy night in the metro and Avalon. But for central and the west coast, we're seeing anywhere from 5 to 10 millimeters fall late tonight through the overnight. And then that kind of get into that on again, off again pattern starting tomorrow morning.
1: Mm-hmm. Okay.
2: Yeah. It's all right.
1: Yeah.
2: It's okay.
1: Yeah.
2: That's what we tell ourselves anyway.
1: Yeah, I know. Could be worse.
2: Could be worse.
1: We'll stick with that one.
2: Yep.
1: Okay, thanks for coming in, and we will talk to you tomorrow.
2: Yep, sounds good, buddy.
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And that was Dee Doo Doo Dee Da Da by the Goo Goo Gagas. No, the Police. Dee Doo Doo Da Dee Da Da. Do you know that was the full name of it? Well, grand old tune. Gotta love the Police. Listen, there's a super yacht there at downtown St. John's Waterfront, and you might have noticed something pretty cool. It's hard to miss, and it's a massive super yacht if you want to look at it. It's called M5, and it's tied up down there right now. It's about 290 feet high. It is, yeah, pretty fancy, and it carries 12 guests, and if you got any extra cash laying around, you can charter that for about $420,000. You might want to just admire that from the shore. Here's a bit of Pearl Jam for you, everyone. Daughter. I'll be right back.

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0: Would I Lie to You, Eurythmics on Oz FM? Well, it is a grand old tune. I love that one. That was a good party song. One of my favorites by Annie Lennox and the Boys. It's Check-In Tuesday on the show, and I check in with all the crowd around Newfoundland, Labrador. Here's an email I just got. I'll read it out to you. Hey, Donnie, want to know what we're at today? We're heading home from an action-packed 3 days at the Summer Games. Our daughter and the Avalon swimming team just made big waves in the competition, and it was the most beautiful, heartwarming memories. Now we're driving back and reflecting how amazing it was. How cool is that? Yeah, the Summer Games are in Corner Brook, so I guess that's someone that's they never left their name. But hey, how are ya? And thanks for checking in on Check-In Tuesday, and congratulations to all the team members and the coaches.
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2: The RNC has charged a 17-year-old St. John's male with multiple sexual offenses after he allegedly used artificial intelligence to create and share explicit images of teenage girls. Police say they received several reports on January 11th from youth who had been exploited through digitally altered images. The RNC's Child Abuse and Sexual Assault Unit investigated and determined the images had been created and shared on social media. Search warrants were executed and police traced the images to a 17-year-old male from the Ghouls. The youth, whose identity is protected under the Youth Criminal Justice Act, faces 19 counts each of making, possessing, and distributing child sexual abuse and exploitation material, along with one count of accessing that material. Meanwhile, frustration is mounting for residents of Norris Point and Rocky Harbor as they have been without power for more than 30 hours. That's after an unplanned outage was caused by a bird strike that happened early Monday morning. New parts were installed, but the repairs did not resolve the problem, meaning power cannot be safely restored as originally planned. Newfoundland and Labrador Hydro is now bringing in a mobile transformer unit as a backup. The unit is expected to arrive in the area by approximately 6 p.m. today, with installation expected to take several hours. The latest estimated restoration time for customers is midnight tonight. And that's your Oz FM Headline News from the NTV Newsroom. I'm Mary Kate O'Neill.
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3: Well, how we doing, Newfoundland and Labrador? Another day, more cloud out there for Metro and Avalon. The cloud continues tonight under mainly cloudy conditions, holding at 14 degrees. A southwest wind becomes light as the evening rolls on. The clouds come and go throughout Wednesday. There are sunny breaks between those, but the clouds bring with them a 40 to 60% chance of some light afternoon showers. The highs range anywhere from 17 to 20 degrees. For Central, light on and off showers this evening with a more consistent 5 millimeters falling through the overnight, 15 the low. It's isolated light showers Wednesday morning. Those return in the afternoon with some sunny breaks in the meantime. Southwest winds gusting 20. It looks like the daytime high is 22 degrees, but the humidity has it feeling closer to 27. And for the West Coast, well, it's 5 to 10 millimeters of rain falling tonight and through the overnight. The chance of an added thunder and lightning strike does sit there. It's a southwest wind gusting to 20, bringing things to 15 degrees this evening. Fog comes through the overnight but lifts Wednesday morning. There's light rain coming and going again around some sunny breaks. The highs this time limited to the high teens thanks to some southwest winds gusting 20 to 40. For the Oz FM Weather Center, I'm Ryan Harding.
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Champagne Supernova from Oasis on Oz FM. What a great tune that is. Hope you enjoyed it. Here is some entertainment news now. So Green Day, they're heading to the movies. Did you hear about that? And they have developed this new coming-of-age comedy called Nimrods. Remember when you used to say that when you were young? Yeah, but they're, I'm not going in there. They're a bunch of Nimrods. But anyway, so Green Day have a new movie coming out, and it's called Nimrods, and it is inspired by the band's early day. So Green Day music is going all throughout it. So yeah, it hits the theaters August the 14th, and that is your entertainment report and news on the Donnie Love Show for today. So go out and see a bunch of Nimrods in the movie theater. Here's a bit of Eagles. Let's take it down, everyone. Ooh, one of those nights.

0: I do. Grand old tune. Home for a Rest by Spirit of the West. I remember that tune. Oh, me and Jennifer Daly now, when we were like, you know, 21 dancing now. We go to jungle gyms for a few normies now and a few wings, and we get right on the go, and we'd be out now till 5 a.m. coming home in shopping carts. Oh, I got so many stories. Thanks for listening today. I had some grand old conversations with you. It was Check-In Tuesday. We heard from people up in Goose Bay and some guy doing his cabin out in Grand Falls, which was really cool. And then a voicemail from someone in, where was he from? Trepassey. And he was out and he didn't know what he was going to be at, have a fire or go to the park. Don't have a fire in the park, though. So listen, thanks for listening. I really appreciate it. And my show is almost over, but I still got some good old tunes left. So listen up and keep her here locked on the Oz FM.
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Maria, Stephen Lethbridge with you. And yes, more Pokemon cards given away this week. And another chance to guess who's that Pokemon coming up at 7:30. 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

0: Newfoundland's Oz FM, Tom Cochran and Red Ryder. Good times. Stephen Lethbridge with you. And believe me when I say that radio people really have to be careful when an artist's name or a song title is adjacent to a bad word. It could lead to some serious, serious problems. I want to know about your own job fails this evening. Let me know, 947 Oz FM on social media. What is the biggest fail you've experienced at your job?
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11: Well, how we doing, Newfoundland and Labrador? Another day, more cloud out there for Metro and Avalon. The cloud continues tonight under mainly cloudy conditions, holding at 14 degrees. A southwest wind becomes light as the evening rolls on. The clouds come and go throughout Wednesday. There are sunny breaks between those, but the clouds bring with them a 40 to 60% chance of some light afternoon showers. The highs range anywhere from 17 to 20 degrees. For Central, light on and off showers this evening with a more consistent 5 millimeters falling through the overnight, 15 the low. It's isolated light showers Wednesday morning. Those return in the afternoon with some sunny breaks in the meantime. Southwest winds gusting 20. It looks like the daytime high is 22 degrees, but the humidity has it feeling closer to 27. And for the West Coast, well, it's 5 to 10 millimeters of rain falling tonight and through the overnight. The chance of an added thunder and lightning strike does sit there. It's a southwest wind gusting to 20, bringing things to 15 degrees this evening. Fog comes through the overnight but lifts Wednesday morning. There's light rain coming and going again around some sunny breaks. The highs this time limited to the high teens thanks to some southwest winds gusting 20 to 40. For the Oz FM Weather Center, I'm Ryan Harding.
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All American Rejects, Dirty Little Secret on Newfoundland's Oz FM. Not keeping this to myself, everybody should go out and get themselves a blizzard tomorrow because it is DQ Miracle Treat Day on Wednesday. Net proceeds from every blizzard sold at participating DQ locations in Newfoundland and Labrador will stay right here in this province and go to benefit the Janeway Children's Hospital Foundation, benefiting all of our families here in Newfoundland and Labrador and the future of this province. Jerry!

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Here's the Blind Sauce FM with the new Radicals. You get what you give. It's Stephen Lethbridge with you. And more details now coming out about that Porter flight that was delayed over the weekend due to an unruly child on board that wouldn't put on their safe belt. A passenger on this flight is now admonishing the response to this story online, saying kids refuse this all the time. Eventually, they always comply. In this case, it definitely seemed like the parents and the flight crew thought that this would happen, but it did not. And then, of course, the flight ended up rolling into the runway curfew time, and it could not take off. And the passenger in this case has no ill will towards the family, saying this was a child that was in a tube with 150 people. They're obviously terrified. Their response was to try and hide under the seat in front of them. Seems pretty natural when you look at things objectively.

0: Newfoundland's Oz FM with Rush, one of the biggest touring bands of 2026, and Limelight, of course, drummer Annika Niles filling in with the band for the late and very great Neil Peart, the band's definitive drummer. Well, Geddy Lee recently shared in an interview saying that he's not one that really kind of gets down with spirituality or signs from the universe, but as they were getting ready for the show, a little bird came and landed in his hotel room, something you don't see every day. And as he was texting his bandmate Alex Lifeson to tell him about this, saying that maybe he thought it was a sign from their late drummer, the bird who had exited the room came back in to the room, and now Geddy is a believer.
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10: Well, how we doing, Newfoundland and Labrador? Another day, more cloud out there for Metro and Avalon. The cloud continues tonight under mainly cloudy conditions, holding at 14 degrees. A southwest wind becomes light as the evening rolls on. The clouds come and go throughout Wednesday. There are sunny breaks between those, but the clouds bring with them a 40 to 60% chance of some light afternoon showers. The highs range anywhere from 17 to 20 degrees. For Central, light on and off showers this evening with a more consistent 5 millimeters falling through the overnight, 15 the low. It's isolated light showers Wednesday morning. Those return in the afternoon with some sunny breaks in the meantime. Southwest winds gusting 20. It looks like the daytime high is 22 degrees, but the humidity has it feeling closer to 27. And for the West Coast, well, it's 5 to 10 millimeters of rain falling tonight and through the overnight. The chance of an added thunder and lightning strike does sit there. It's a southwest wind gusting to 20, bringing things to 15 degrees this evening. Fog comes through the overnight but lifts Wednesday morning. There's light rain coming and going again around some sunny breaks. The highs this time limited to the high teens thanks to some southwest winds gusting 20 to 40. For the Oz FM Weather Center, I'm Ryan Harding.
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Stephen Lethbridge with you on Newfoundland's Oz FM. Getting ready to play Who's That Pokemon once again. Got another ETB. Pitch Black. First Partner Series 2. Along with a bunch of collectibles to give away this week from our friends at Entertainment Center. Check them out. 37 O'Leary Avenue, Main Highway in Bay Roberts. Congrats to Myron, Spencer, and Kevin. Just a few of the people who got last night's answer of Crobat correctly. Tougher one for you this evening, perhaps, as well. If you can get it right, your chances to win this thing at the end of the week, very good. All right, clue number one. If you think you know it, text the Oz line, 709-576-6936. Tonight's Pokemon is a rock and ground type from Generation 2. Now, this next part sounds insulting, but this Pokemon literally grows up and eats dirt. Can't get enough of the stuff, and that's just a true fact. Clue number two, Ash Ketchum added this Pokemon to his team in the animated series after hatching it from an egg. He was meant to deliver the Pokemon to its mother, but the Pokemon ended up being so shy it only felt safe around Ash and Pikachu, and thus it stuck around. And finally, clue number three, in Japan, this Pokemon has a different name. It's called Yogiris, which is a combination of the words Yoji, meaning child, Yosei, meaning larva, and Sorasu, meaning Saurus, or the suffix for most dinosaur names. Who's that Pokemon? Text the Oz line to let me know. 709-576-6936.

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Oz Mornings.

0: If it lands on FM, Prism, and CoverGirl, Stephen Lethbridge with you. And I want to know about your work fails this evening. Let me know, 947 Oz FM on social media. And sure, in my 16 years here at Oz FM, I have made my fair share of mistakes. We all do in radio. You just hope that nobody recognizes it. Well, that is not the case, unfortunately, for a small radio station at Radio Caroline, 648 AM in the UK. They were doing some maintenance behind the scenes at the radio station and ended up inadvertently announcing the premature death of King Charles. Yeah, that's true. Apparently, the messages that were being tested, they're kind of held in stock in the event that the monarch does pass away, claim that news media had confirmed the death of King Charles. And it followed with 16 minutes of silence. 30 minutes later, a correction and an apology was broadcasted. I will say King Charles does seem like he's got a pretty good sense of humor. I'm sure he's taking it all in stride. But yeah, no matter what job you've, what thing you've messed up at your job, I should say there, I just did it. Make sure, of course, it's not a big enough screw up to make international headlines.
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1: In excess and elegantly wasted on Newfoundland's Oz FM with Stephen Lethbridge and a song that the bands originally said no. We're not recording it. We don't want to. Pretty good idea that they did. Don't You Forget About Me was a big hit for Simple Minds, written for the soundtrack of The Breakfast Club, right here on Oz. Whoa.

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0: Stephen Lanzazi, fam with Glass Tiger, my song. Stephen Lethbridge with you. And why, oh, why do they eat KFC on Christmas in Japan? And how did it become a tradition? I'll tell you, coming up in 15 minutes with four fun facts.
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8: Well, how are we doing, Newfoundland and Labrador? Another day, more cloud out there for Metro and Avalon. The cloud continues tonight under mainly cloudy conditions, holding at 14 degrees. A southwest wind becomes light as the evening rolls on. The clouds come and go throughout Wednesday. There are sunny breaks between those, but the clouds bring with them a 40 to 60% chance of some light afternoon showers. The highs range anywhere from 17 to 20 degrees. For Central, light on and off showers this evening with a more consistent 5 millimeters falling through the overnight, 15 the low. It's isolated light showers Wednesday morning. Those return in the afternoon with some sunny breaks in the meantime. Southwest winds gusting 20. It looks like the daytime high is 22 degrees, but the humidity has it feeling closer to 27. And for the West Coast, well, it's 5 to 10 millimeters of rain falling tonight and through the overnight. The chance of an added thunder and lightning strike does sit there. It's a southwest wind gusting to 20, bringing things to 15 degrees this evening. Fog comes through the overnight, but lifts Wednesday morning. There's light rain coming and going again around some sunny breaks. The highs this time limited to the high teens, thanks to some southwest winds gusting 20 to 40. For the Oz FM Weather Center, I'm Ryan Harding.
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1: Good evening, I'm Stephen Lethbridge, and about 12% of people claim to dream in black and white. My dreams typically so insane, I don't even notice what color everything is. Speaking of dreams, it said that nightmares occur more during childhood than in adulthood. Because when you're an adult, you get a job and all those bills to pay, you're living the nightmare. The oldest parrot ever on record was a cockatoo named Cookie that lived at the Brookfield Zoo near Chicago. It lived to be 83 years and 58 days old. Here I am, not even realizing a cockatoo was a parrot. And finally, how did eating KFC on Christmas become a tradition in Japan? Well, it came from an advertising campaign back in the 70s. A franchiser overheard some customers saying, man, we can't get a turkey anywhere for Christmas time in Japan. Now, millions of Japanese people order their Christmas KFC meals weeks in advance to have it in time for the big day.

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0: Newfoundland Sauce FM with Nickelback, and this afternoon, Stephen Lethbridge with you. And Parkinson Canada's Spinning Wheels Tour will be in St. John's on August 22nd. 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

0: It's the boss in brilliant disguise on Newfoundland's Aussie FM with Stephen Lethbridge. And there is a solar eclipse coming up tomorrow. It's expected to be seen in some partial sense here in Newfoundland and Labrador. Currently, the weather in St. John's calling for a chance of showers, perhaps some cloud cover as well. Hopefully, the cloud cover will stay away long enough for us to actually see it.
1: I found me a reason, so check me tomorrow. We'll see if I'm leaking.

0: Newfoundland's Oz FM, Brian Adams, summer of 69. Stephen Lethbridge with you in the summer of 26. A banner one for Oz FM, thanks to Paige and Caleb, our 2026 Oz FM summer cruiser team. They have been killing it. They are hitting the road once again this weekend. Goodies on board, chances to win free gas. Make sure you stop on by and say hello if you see them out around.
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8: 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Over 15 thrill-seeking rides for all ages. 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See the full lineup now at Capital Subaru, 150 Kenmount Road.
9: Well, how we doing, Newfoundland and Labrador? Another day, more cloud out there for Metro and Avalon. The cloud continues tonight under mainly cloudy conditions, holding at 14 degrees. A southwest wind becomes light as the evening rolls on. The clouds come and go throughout Wednesday. There are sunny breaks between those, but the clouds bring with them a 40 to 60% chance of some light afternoon showers. The highs range anywhere from 17 to 20 degrees. For Central, light on and off showers this evening with a more consistent 5 millimeters falling through the overnight, 15 the low. It's isolated light showers Wednesday morning. Those return in the afternoon with some sunny breaks in the meantime. Southwest winds gusting 20. It looks like the daytime high is 22 degrees, but the humidity has it feeling closer to 27. And for the West Coast, well, it's 5 to 10 millimeters of rain falling tonight and through the overnight. The chance of an added thunder and lightning strike does sit there. It's a southwest wind gusting to 20, bringing things to 15 degrees this evening. Fog comes through the overnight but lifts Wednesday morning. There's light rain coming and going again around some sunny breaks. The highs this time limited to the high teens thanks to some southwest winds gusting 20 to 40. 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